An era in U.S. aviation ended at 3:25 p.m. on October 30. The last Boeing 707 touched down at New York City's Kennedy International Airport. During its flight, the jet's 79 passengers ceremoniously sipped champagne.

into wrongdoing, into wrongdoing, into wrongdoing, into wrongdoing, into wrongdoing, into wrongdoing, into wrongdoing, into wrongdoing, into wrongdoing, into wrongdoing, into wrongdoing, into wrongdoing, into wrongdoing, into wrongdoing.

into wrongdoing, into wrongdoing, into wrongdoing, into wrongdoing, into wrongdoing, into wrongdoing, into wrongdoing, into wrongdoing, into wrongdoing, into wrongdoing, into wrongdoing.

rising up back on the street. Did my time, took my chances. Went the distance, now I'm back on my feet. Just a man and his will to survive. So many times it happens too fast.

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Success is my only motherfucking option, failure's not. So here's my shot, feast fail me not, 'cause this may be the only opportunity that I got.

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This is your calmer than the seals in the Arctic Ocean. At least they flap their fins to express emotion. A fine romance with no clinches. A fine romance.

My good woman, my strong, aged in the wood. Woman, you never give the orchids I send a glance. No, you like cactus plants.